0: RTS, couleur 3.
1: Welcome to Alive, dear passengers. Please collect the nearest phone. We have landed. Can you strap up your seatbelt and luggage in the place behind the tabletop top? Get ready and get grounded. You have arrived in your new life. In any case, for uncertainty, please remember to go be a little bitch, go be a little punk, do what you want.
2: Hope.

you certainly didn't think you were going to live forever. And Roger Daltrey says, I'm going to die before I get old. Well, you know, I'm going to die, so fuck it. Might as well enjoy myself while I'm fucking here.

Bounds. 3-2 Bounds. 3-3 for the one. Bounds. 3-2 Bounds. 3-3 for the one. Bounds. 3-2 Bounds. 3-3 for the one. Bounds. 3-2 Bounds.

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Does it shock you, see?

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Am I your first position? You say I'm all you're needing, then you just come up missing. Keep it consistent with me. 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I need more.

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And then told me that she'll love me for as long as she's alive. And well, maybe she's right, 'cause I hate

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And Roger Daltrey says, I've got to die before I get old. 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

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Things haven't really been working out so well between us.

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fucking what? You certainly didn't think you were going to live forever. And Roger Daltrey says, I've got to die before I get old. 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Might as well enjoy myself while I'm fucking here.